everybody. Are you having good time? No? What have you did? Damn it! 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Or shall I come? I do it for you. Keep smiling. 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

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I used to meet you down on Woods Creek Road. 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

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I think that's why I love you so much. I just had to call you first on my new phone. I love you. 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